0: Vous êtes toujours sur Micro Rebelle 99.6 FM.
1: You know, sometimes we're not prepared for adversity. When it happens, sometimes we're caught short. We don't know exactly how to handle it when it comes up. Sometimes we don't know just what to do when adversity takes over. And I have advice for all of us. I got it from our pianist, Joe Zawinul, who wrote this tune. And it sounds like what you're supposed to say when you have that kind of problem. It's called Mercy. Mercy. Mercy.

0: shoulder, steal our ideas, come inside. 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
0: There's a cold fall.

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The calls I don't wanna take, smashing my phone off grid. 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

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Fried, say she free, been in my head. 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
2: 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I roll with the faux show logo to open eye. 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

Yeah. 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Ferg is the name, Bimbola did the chain. 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

at the bottom. 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Wham.